0: WBCN, who's this?
1: Hey, this is Brad. This is Brad.
0: Now, who's your favorite artist? Who do you want to hear?
1: Well, my favorite artist right now is Fatboy Slim. That guy kicks ass.
0: How tremendous is Fatboy Slim?
1: The band of the 90s, if you want to call it a band, because it's a one-man name.
0: Wow. Fatboy, and you want to hear that new Fatboy song?
1: Absolutely.
0: Which one?
1: The it's Funk Soul Brother. Check it out.
0: Sing it. I don't know which one.
1: Right about now. The Funk Soul Brother. Check it out now. The Funk Soul.
2: Un vendredi sur deux, de 19 à 20h, votre rendez-vous avec l'actu, ciné, série, jeux vidéo, BD, nouvelles technologies, c'est dans Geek or Die. Geek or Die, un vendredi sur deux, de 19 à 20h, sur le 666.

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Slop back, guess so, what's that? Guess so, no chat, I mean what's that? Broke win, slop back, guess so, what's that?

0: 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Files.
1: 7, 6, 5, 4, 3, 2, 1.

0: 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Files. Files.
1: 7, 6, 5, 4, 3, 2, 1.

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0: How do we pull it together? Rocket power.
1: Yeah,
0: rocket power pulled it together.
1: What did it mean to be?

London, Italy, Bobawa. See, London, Italy, Bobawa. See, London, Italy, Bobawa. See, London, Italy, Bobawa. See, London, Italy, Bobawa. See, London, Italy, Bobawa. See, London, Italy, Bobawa.

0: Rage and helplessness in your love turns to something else.
1: What does it turn to?
0: It turns to steaming piss.
2: Its number is 666.